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1: Temperatura 21 grados Celsius.
2: Progression is the intro. All right, ready when you guys are.
3: We're rolling.
2: Set. Cool. Great. Let's roll, boys.

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1: Y la temperatura, 20 grados.
2: I saw my wife for the first time 9 years ago and called it right off the bat and said I was going to marry her. 3 years later, I got the opportunity and I did it. And I didn't know what life was about until I got married and walked into a house that was already a home with kids in it, my bonus kids. And then shortly thereafter, God blessed me with two more babies. And for whatever reason, I became the luckiest man alive. This video is our story.

The writing process for Mercy was interesting because when we went in to write this song, I went in with his name's Sean McConnell, and he's such a phenomenal artist and writer. You know, you do this thing as songwriters where you get to know each other first before you break into a song. Something in the conversation led to the word Mercy, and it wasn't, we weren't even on that topic yet, but that word just happened. And he went, hold on a second. That's a song. Let's write that song. And I said, well, what is that song? And he goes, well, let's talk about it. And we started talking about the kind of concept of breaking up with somebody, or rather having somebody break up with you because they don't want to be in the relationship anymore, but they can't seem to let you go either. They're not aware that what they're doing by wanting to stay friends or hang around is actually stringing you along or making it harder. There are so many people that have been broken up with, and they're, you know, you do all these things for yourself to try to help yourself move on. And you realize that if that person keeps poking their head back into your life, you're never going to move on. And that's kind of where it is. Just, hey, have you ever cared about me at all? Unless you want to get back together, leave me alone. Have mercy on me, you know?

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1: The name is Georgia.
0: 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I'm Carolina. Nice to meet you. 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
0: Will I ever see you again?
3: Dos con diez.
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5: Shall we run with a song?
3: What do you think, Luke?
4: Yeah, I think we're ready. Let's give the people what they want. This is the song they want.
5: Scott, you're gonna see me master the selfie during this.
3: Here we go, boys.

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